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This spot is hot and it's a magic thing. It doesn't matter if

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